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2: That's Katie, that's Nick. I'm Eddie. Nick's still realizing things about that Guns N' Roses song.
3: Like, I knew aspects of it. It was always sold to us that it was about going to the big city. It's big city, suitcase in your hand.
4: Well, big city, all right.
3: Well, yeah, it's the jungle. Yeah. Welcome to the jungle.
4: You go see the elephants?
3: So these were the guys finally going to make it, and they roll up on the big city, can't believe what their eyes are seeing, the exposure to the money, the greed, the sex, drugs, and rock and roll, like all that stuff. And I always knew the Serpentine wasn't a boa constrictor in the back room of his apartment in the big city, but now that you, I mean, I knew, but
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3: I,
5: down.
3: Yep.
5: Down.
3: The city wasn't necessarily, I mean, it
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3: Yep.
5: Down.
4: Why not up?
3: I don't know why she was on it. Well you know what? We're not going to get into that.
4: No, I believe
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1: Manny, what you got for us?
2: A Delafield woman makes history in our area. Melody Legal swam the full length of Lake Winnebago on Tuesday, becoming the first person to do so. Legal entered the water near the Fond du Lac Lighthouse and swam 27 miles to Waverly Beach in Menasha, accomplishing the feat in just under 17 hours. She is a former U.S. Master Swimming All-American.
3: I'm telling you, if you're going to break a record, that's where I'd do it. So, you know, there's not in Lake Winnebago sharks.
2: Okay.
1: That's what I'll do it. No other lake, guys. Lake Winnebago. That's the one.
4: That's right.
1: I'm going to break a record.
3: I was thinking about this because you know what she didn't have to worry about? Because I'm wondering, was she scared of anything?
4: Not really, right?
3: The ones that do it over the ocean, what about those sharks?
4: Barracuda.
3: Yeah, all those things. I mean, what would she be afraid of? Like sturgeon? That would scare me.
1: There's nothing that can animals that can harm you in the lake, right?
3: I don't know. I don't hang out in the lake enough.
1: Is there a boat like following her throughout this whole process?
3: I assume. Potentially right? A rowboat?
4: Hopefully Bear Grylls is on it. Yeah. And that way, if she gets really dehydrated, you can teach her how to use an enema.
3: So think about it, though. Are we like crazy naive? Because I think all of us in here respect the ocean. That like what's like meaning like we do not know what is in it.
5: This is getting really deep all of a sudden. But I like this. Yeah, I do.
4: No, I have a healthy fear of the ocean. Yeah.
3: Yes. But of lakes, we're just like, yeah. And is that how people who live in the South feel about the ocean? That we think we're all dramatic about the ocean? Because you could throw me in the middle of a lake and I immediately wouldn't be like, what's underneath me? But you throw me in the middle of an ocean? Heck yeah. I'm scared.
4: Yeah. And like, who knows? There could be a 48-inch northern swimming underneath you.
3: Like, are there things in the lake? Yeah, what about like those river? That's a river, not a lake.
4: Musky.
3: Like, is there any type of fish that could kill us?
1: There's got to be a fish that can be harmful to us.
4: Like, if a musky wanted to go at you, I'm sure it could bite your leg off, but no.
3: But do they have teeth?
1: Carmen is saying there's piranhas found in Lake Winnebago.
3: What?
2: Ooh.
4: Is it a pet that got released? We have piranha in Lake Winnebago?
1: Someone's saying.
3: Joe's saying there's no dolphins in lakes. We know, Joe. We know. And if only I wouldn't feel safer. No, because now I'm scared of them. Those are rivers. We don't have any alligators in Wisconsin, Eddie.
1: But what if?
4: We can't be playing the what if game, Eddie.
3: Yeah.
4: I can't do it. What if a Sasquatch is in my backyard?
3: But is there anything?
4: I guess tonight's campfire isn't happening.
3: Is there like for example, we just go willy-nilly on these tubes and we just fall off and we're like, yeah. But if you fell off in the middle of the ocean, do you know what I'm never going to do in the ocean? Go on a banana boat.
4: Well, especially if it draws three.
3: Yep.
4: I always think about that when people are parasailing and they bring them and they like dip them in the water.
3: Yeah.
4: Like,
3: Don't dip. You don't know what's going to come. What if it's a more than sharks. Okay. Marlin?
4: And I've even thought of it this far.
3: Swordfish?
4: What if you're up in that parasail?
3: Yeah.
4: And you look down and you see a school of sharks below and they start to dip you and you're like, no.
3: Yeah, and there's
4: like,
3: nothing.
4: Listen to them. They're so excited. I'm like, no, I'm excited. There's a shark. I thought about it. I have. I've gone that far in my head.
1: I've parasailed in the ocean and I banana boated in the ocean. Never once I think about sharks.
4: Bad example, Eddie. Eddie's got a prosthetic
3: foot. Maybe you should. Are you gonna start now?
1: I think so.
3: I
1: never thought of it.
3: You are playing willy nilly with your life.
1: I was also a freshman in high school. I did this.
3: Someone saying snakes. I mean,
1: there's snakes in the water.
3: Yeah.
4: Eddie also, my gosh.
3: I was tubing once on the Wolf River, and I saw one on top of the water. It was awful. I did not want to get out of that tube.
1: Is there any such thing as freshwater eels?
4: Probably.
1: Can they be in the lake? Is.
3: But I don't think those are dangerous. I think electric eels are dangerous. Other eels are
1: just
3: gross.
1: How do they get their electricity? That makes no sense to me. Make that make sense. Because if they're electric, they're in the water. Wouldn't they be zapping themselves the whole time?
3: Nature.
1: Makes no sense.
4: That's true. Water.
1: Everything we know about electricity goes out the window when it comes to the eels.
3: Nature finds a way.
4: Eddie also killed Richard Kimball's wife. He has a prosthetic arm.
1: Good movie, though.
4: From all of that time in parasailing.
3: Texting in, when I was 6 years old, I was terrified of the ocean. Ended up having seaweed wrap around my leg, and it was sharp. So I started screaming, shark, shark, shark. Love that for you, Elizabeth. We have freshwater jellyfish in the lake in Rhinelander. Giant catfish eat small dogs.
4: Somebody needs to text
3: They're
4: Ross.
3: They're eating the dogs.
1: We need to go back to the Rhinelander one. The freshwater jellyfish, are they dangerous?
4: I don't know, but somebody text Ross. He's up there right now.
1: Willy Buck. The giant catfish can eat Willy Buck.
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1: So now we're afraid of lakes, not just the ocean. It's 95.9 KISS FM. That's Katie, that's Nick, I'm Eddie. That's because there's animals in there that can harm us. People are sending pictures of the biggest snapper in the world in Lake Winnebago.
2: Yeah, I don't like that.
1: And then we talked about this catfish that eats small dogs, and that got us concerned.
2: Yes.
1: For Willy Buck.
2: Willy Buck Wednesday.
1: So I am calling
2: our friend Ross.
1: Ross, who is at the Hodag right now, and he said we could talk to him.
3: Yeah, somebody said there's jellyfish in the freshwater in Rhinelander. It's not just a great softball tournament and Hodag Festival. There's also jellyfish.
1: I don't like that.
3: I'm worried about Ross. I'm worried about Kate.
4: Can you record your name and reason for calling? I'll see if this person is available.
3: Oh,
2: do we do this now?
1: Yeah. Now?
2: Ross, it's Katie.
1: It's Eddie.
2: It's Willy Buck. I wonder if that'll
1: help. It's about Willy Buck.
2: Willy Buck is calling. Willy Buck is calling.
5: All right, what's going on?
1: Okay. Hi, Ross.
5: Hi, what's going on?
2: Well, first of all, we miss you.
5: Okay.
2: I'm really going through it. I don't. When I do my little walks in the morning, I can't. I don't get your little comments, and it makes me sad.
5: I don't talk to you each time though. You walk by and look at my back, and I don't know what you're doing back there. I know you're walking, but
1: she likes to look at your back. She likes your back.
2: But okay. First of all, where is Willy Buck?
5: He is in a safe location.
2: Okay.
3: Okay. Good.
1: Is he in Rhinelander with you?
5: No, he is not. He is not at home. That is no place for a furry dog.
1: Okay. That's good news. That's good news.
5: Yeah, I wouldn't bring him up here. I mean, a lot of people do bring their dogs. If I had electricity in this camper, I still probably wouldn't, because it's just, there's too many people. It's just too much for him. So he's safely with friends of ours.
1: Good.
5: He's not here.
1: Your friends don't live by a lake, do they?
5: No, why?
3: Okay. Well, we were talking. Landon had a story about the woman who successfully swam across Lake Winnebago. Katie dramatically declared that if you're going to do it, that's the place to do it, Lake Winnebago, because you're not going to have to worry about alligators and all this. Well, apparently, people have said there's piranha in Lake Winnebago. People are sending us pictures of giant snapping turtles. And then somebody blasted us on the text line and said, you know, there's jellyfish in the lakes in the freshwater in Rhinelander. And we said, we got to get to Ross.
2: Catfish that are eating the dogs.
5: And the catfish are eating the dogs, and the dogs and cats are living together.
2: Yes.
5: It's mass hysteria.
2: Yep. So we wanted to make sure that Willy Buck...
3: heads are falling off,
2: yes,
3: Ross.
2: That Willy Buck was okay and not getting eaten by a catfish.
3: We wanted to give you a cautionary tale.
5: He'd try to make friends with it. That's the problem.
2: Yeah, and then get eaten.
3: Yep.
5: Because he's such a social dog.
3: It would be a true story of being catfished.
1: Oh.
5: Right. Exactly. There you go.
2: Yeah.
5: That's our Nick.
2: Willy Buck and Reed, both catfish.
1: Yeah.
3: That's right.
1: That's right. Yeah. I forgot about the Australian Beauty that wasn't on Australian Beauty.
5: So is that all you needed?
2: Well, we just needed to make sure Willy Buck was okay. What did you hope we were calking about? Although Ross did send me an email yesterday.
5: Well, you know, we got to talk about the egg thing, too.
2: Yes!
5: We got to talk about the egg thing.
1: Wait, is there an update?
2: Yes, tell us what's going on. He sent me an email.
5: Okay. I was going to email you yesterday. I think they're just, because they're cutting off reservations, you know, to put your $20 down on the egg thing. And you guys could, it's the egg, the thing that cracks the eggs that we talked about a while ago.
1: We're going in on it. Fries it up for you. Yes.
5: So they said we're cutting off the reservations on Sunday, and then something big is going to be announced because, you know, things are moving.
1: We're
5: just about ready. We're just about ready to go with all this. So just stay tuned. The egg thing is happening. The thing that cracks your eggs and fries it for you.
1: I love this.
5: It's happening.
2: We have it reserved, right?
5: I have my $20 down.
2: Okay.
3: Yeah, the paperwork's at our desk.
2: Okay.
3: It's legit. It's hard copy.
5: I printed off the receipts for you just so you knew what was going on.
2: I know.
5: I'm fully transparent on this.
1: We appreciate your transparency with this situation.
2: Nobody I trust more.
5: Oh, thank goodness.
2: Have you found any rocks out there?
5: Do you need one?
2: Always.
5: All right, I'll find you a rock.
2: Okay, thank you.
3: There's a lot of good energy attached to those rocks.
2: Yes.
5: All the good rocks are in Marshfield in the sand pit, my mom and dad's sand pit, but, you know.
1: Eggs are only 99 cents a Quick Trip. We can have lots of eggs when we have this egg maker thing.
2: Do you think we're getting it soon, Ross?
5: I don't know. I hope within the next month or two.
2: Wow.
5: We really need to know what's going on with this thing.
2: Yes.
1: We're going to be making egg sandwiches every morning, aren't we?
2: Oh, my gosh.
3: Could you imagine if we have it in time for pumpkin spice season?
2: What?
5: Oh, my God.
3: Yep.
2: Calm down, everyone.
3: Totally unrelatable. But, I mean...
5: Don't get me riled up, Nick.
3: Right. They're not connected in any way, but I'm just talking about sheer excitement.
5: Right.
3: Pumpkin spice lattes and an egg machine?
1: In the U.S. and Canada, the largest species are the flathead catfish, blue catfish, and channel catfish. While record-breaking blue and flathead catfish can grow to over 100 pounds, they rarely hunt outside of their aquatic prey base. However, if a tiny puppy like a chihuahua or a young toy breed,
2: a.k.a. Willy Buck,
1: were to splash in the water, an exceptionally large flathead or blue catfish could potentially mistake it for an injured fish, muskrat, or waterfowl and try to ingest it.
3: See, they're dumb. No. Those catfish are dumb.
5: Well, that's true, because Willy Buck likes to eat everything. Doesn't care what it is.
1: So Willy Buck will eat it before he
5: rabbit
1: eats it.
5: Poop.
2: Rabbit poop. Yeah. Love that for Willy Buck.
3: Would he eat the actual rabbit?
5: No, I don't.
3: See,
5: no, he wouldn't. No.
3: Oh, shoot.
5: But, you know, it's always poop or walnuts or, you know, black walnuts or stuff like that.
3: Now, it's hard to tell the difference sometimes between a black walnut and a piece of stool. Yeah.
2: Well, think about this. Next
5: for
2: time
5: him,
2: Willy
5: it doesn't
2: Buck
5: matter,
2: me.
5: Nick.
3: So he doesn't, once right, he gets the else? When no, he gets the feces, he doesn't spit it out?
2: Nick, this man has asked anything else twice. Let him go back to Hodag and vacation.
1: Well, enjoy the Hodag.
3: Just worried about what.
5: All right, anything else first before you go? Anything else going on at work I should know about before I go?
1: We can,
5: prepare myself.
1: We can forward you the ending of an email that you got.
2: What?
1: Look at the email. Look at the email when it comes to Employee of the Month.
5: I saw that.
1: Did you read the bottom paragraph, the very last thing on the email?
5: No.
2: We don't need to be airing our dirty laundry.
1: No dirty laundry. Just want him to see that. That's all. He asked what's going on.
5: I'll read it.
1: All right. That's it. Okay. Everything else is great.
2: Yes.
5: Okay. Great.
1: I love you.
3: Enjoy your morning coffee.
5: Not a very good vote of confidence, but okay.
1: Bye, Roz.
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2: Were you a scout?
3: I was. I was a Brownie. I made it to Brownies, and I crossed the bridge. But then, like I said, the rec department in West Dallas had what was called Girls Club. We had Boys and Girls Club. It's not the Boys and Girls Club like we have here.
4: No.
3: And you would meet once a week, and you would...
4: Pillow fights?
3: You would play games.
2: Huh? You were the original Taylor Swift.
3: Yes.
2: You had a squad.
3: Well, everybody was welcome.
4: Girl squad!
3: And you would meet every Thursday after school from 3 to 4, and you would hold a meeting, and then at the end of the meeting, you would vote on which game you wanted to play.
4: Oh.
3: Do you guys remember playing Medic? Did you ever play Medic?
4: No.
3: That was a fun one. It was like dodgeball, and you would get two teams, and you would, sure, it would be across the line, and you would throw balls. And then

0: Yes, and if you got hit, you had to lay down. But then you had two assigned people on your team. That was a nurse and a doctor. And the doc, and they, if they pulled you back
1: nurse,
0: across
1: please.
0: The line, yes, if they pulled you back across the line, you were then back in the game. So you had to have somebody guard you. Medic, that was my, I always voted for medic.
2: I never played medic, but we had this one guy who wanted to play doctor all the time.
3: Eric, did you ever play medic?
4: I did not.
2: No. There was this girl in the neighborhood, she always wanted to play doctor.
4: Not quite the way you describe it.
3: Eric, we appreciate you.
2: Thank you. I couldn't have been the only one thinking it. Thank you, Eric.
3: Play again in 30 days, buddy. Appreciate you.
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1: Justin Bieber, Speed Demon, 95.9 KISS FM. Bieber in the news because he's teaming up with Shakira to do the halftime show. And Madonna. Halftime show of the World Cup Finals, which is happening a week from Sunday.
2: Do you think they're still going to sing,
1: They're going to have to.
2: Right? It's time for Africa.
1: No, not that one. Yeah,
3: I don't know. Where, yeah,
1: it's the new one.
3: I didn't even know what song you were doing there right now.
2: Oh,
3: I was like,
2: you didn't? I heard it in my head perfectly.
1: Because she does it.
3: I was about to go, That's Try Anything.
2: I know. This time for Africa.
1: Look at her shoulders when she does that too.
2: Waka waka Africa.
1: I don't know about that song, but I'm sure they'll do the Die Die one, the one that they use in the as bumper music.
2: Die.
3: Do you think?
1: Die. Such a good movie. Forgetting Sarah Marshall, so good. So good.
3: Do you think they're gonna do 4 minutes?
2: Oh, I hope so.
1: I hope not.
3: I like that one, actually. I do like that one.
2: Listen, Eddie doesn't like anything about Madonna.
1: Well, it's just she had her time. Why is she trying to do something right now? It makes no sense to me.
2: I'm trying to think of somebody who you still like. And it's, you know who's had their time? Oasis. Why is Oasis trying to do
1: things?
2: They're
1: not.
2: They tried to tour.
1: And they did. And they sold out and they're done. They didn't shove us down with other people. Like Oasis didn't get together with like Justin Bieber.
2: I don't think Madonna is.
1: Let's find somebody relevant right now, guys.
2: I don't think Madonna is forcing herself on anyone.
1: I think she is.
2: I do not.
1: First Sabrina Carpenter, now Shakira and Justin Bieber.
2: It would be an honor. You're telling me if Madonna called you, you would turn her away? It's
1: maybe.
2: Madonna. What if Cher was doing this?
1: Turn her away, too?
2: I would be so excited.
1: Turn her away. Like, there's no need.
2: Believe in life after love.
1: Sabrina Carpenter, Shakira, and Justin Bieber don't need Madonna at this point in their careers.
2: You are an ageist.
1: No, I'm just saying, I am not. What I'm saying is they have established careers. They don't need Madonna's help. Madonna needs their help.
3: I really would like to see Liam and Noel Gallagher on the same stage as Justin Bieber.
1: Yeah, could you imagine?
3: They would literally beat him up.
1: It would never happen. It would never. The Gallagher brothers would be like, "We don't need you guys.
3: They
1: would just, we don't need you."
3: By the end, what's with this, mate? They would just bludgeon
1: him. They don't even need each other. They fight all the time,
3: right?
1: And these
3: fools too. Could you imagine? You got Liam on one side, Noel on the other, and Bieber in the middle on the third mic. By the end of it, he would be pummeled over the head with guitars. They would just be walloping him.
1: Thank you, Jillian. She agrees with me. Madonna's past her prime.
2: I do what I want to debate Madonna would, at least once a week.
3: Liam would pants him. And no one would walk off stage.
1: Get so upset about it.
2: Gypsies, tramps, and thieves. Joe just texted that, so I had to sing it.
4: Just want to see what kind of undies you're wearing. You were still wearing Calvin Klein's. Give the people what they want. And then they'd hit him over the head with a guitar and walk off stage.
2: Someone else texted me, and I hope Days of Thunder 2 gets Madonna to do a song.
1: No. No.
3: The title track. Still Thundering by Madonna.
1: I would be so mad if that happens. But I'll take my check. I'll take my check.
3: Still Thundering.
2: Why are you so mad at Madonna?
1: I don't, honestly, there's no reason for her to be relevant right now. She hasn't made, like, name a song she's done in the last 20 years that, okay, since 97.
4: Do a Leap with the Baby.
2: Mm-hmm.
1: Since 97.
2: She did that one. She did Do a Leap with
3: the
2: Baby.
3: She's in the liner notes.
1: Performing wise.
2: What do you, she made out with Britney and Christina.
1: Okay, go on.
2: That was 2000. Yeah. You said since 97.
1: Give me more.
2: Someone wants to know if she puts cheese on her kids' tacos. Is that why you're so mad?
1: Probably. But no, seriously, why does she go on stage and kiss Britney and Sabrina, and not Sabrina, and Christina? Because she wanted to be relevant. So she went with the hot new acts and did that. She's hanging on. She wants to stay relevant, so she'll try to
2: she
1: find...
2: She had a big thing. She had a... Wait, time out.
1: What, 97,
2: time out.
1: What was music? I think that's like the last biggest song she had.
2: Yeah, she had Time So Slow.
3: I believe Still Thundering.
4: The sun will rise on the painted
1: I just don't,
4: line. Rubber
2: you only
4: is
2: got
4: burning.
2: Minutes
4: we're
2: saved
4: out
2: the world.
4: Of time.
1: I don't think we need...
2: She did the remake of... Didn't she do American Pie with Austin Powers?
1: Fantastic, right?
2: Yeah.
1: We all are questioning if she did it or not. You're asking, did she not do it? We don't know. I don't know. I don't remember. It couldn't be that great.
3: I see what
2: no,
3: you
2: I'm
3: mean.
2: Trying to remember the music video. She was on top of a car.
4: We're still
1: someone texted it 2008. So 2008 was the last time she maybe had a big song. Confessions of a Dance Floor Tour. I went to Chicago in 2008.
2: So in 2008, were you saying this? Going, when was the last time she was relevant?
1: So 18 years ago.
2: I don't know why he's Cartman all of a sudden. I don't know either.
1: So 18 years ago, she did a tour.
2: Yeah.
1: 18 years ago.
2: Okay.
1: There was nothing that, like, maybe that was her last, maybe that was it for her.
2: But it's not. She's still going.
1: Doing what?
2: Why do you hate her so much?
1: She's clinging on with,
2: at no point, you put some respect on that woman's name.
4: No surrender. No wondering.
1: Madonna toured in 2012. So I get it. She's touring. And I get all that. If she wants to tour right now, I'm okay with that. But her appearances with Sabrina, her appearances with now Bieber's, she's latching on, hoping people go, hey, guys, remember, I'm going to do another tour. Like, this is her trying to get attention so she could announce maybe another tour, which will be canceled halfway through because she's like 60-something years old and has medical issues.
4: Still thundering.
2: Joe, Casey Musgraves was nude, you guys. And Todd Lee, her new single, Like a Virgin Who Can't Drive. Eddie, what are your thoughts on Paul McCartney?
1: McCartney is fantastic. But he's not latching on.
2: Well, he wasn't with Kanye and Rihanna.
3: Also,
2: where all Kanye, he did was play. Kanye all he thought, did was. That one got me mad.
1: Kanye
2: that got
1: thought
2: me
1: he
2: mad.
1: Was playing with somebody new. Kanye had no clue who Paul McCartney was.
3: Do you know why? Because it wasn't Paul McCartney. He's dead. It was Billy Shears.
2: Maybe, just maybe, Madonna, this is from Don, this is not me, this is too good, I gotta give Don his flowers. Maybe Madonna will have a wardrobe malfunction. Is there anyone in the world who hasn't seen her bosoms?
1: She was just, there's a YouTube.
2: FYI, that's League of Their Own.
3: That was a brilliant test. Yes.
1: There was a video that popped up on the socials of her coming out of a hotel room.
2: Yeah.
1: Not wearing any underwear, super short skirt. She knew what she was doing at 67, 68. Nobody wants to see that.
2: But would you want to see it at 42?
3: But what if you were married to? What if you were Guy Ritchie? And you still see her as that young woman you married?
1: I don't know.
3: I bet Guy Ritchie would look at it.
2: Someone asking now, too, do you not like Eminem when he comes out to do surprise performances with people?
1: It's different because Eminem does. It's completely
2: different because he's a man.
1: Oh, okay. Watch it. Don't try to build something I'm saying. What I'm saying is, Eminem is still relevant. He could do collabs, and people are gonna like him with or without the collabs. That's fine.
3: Between that Eddie's obsession with those sick lyrics and his mansplaining. Cancel him.
1: You know what I'm saying, though? Like, Eminem doesn't need them, but he does collabs. He does them, but he doesn't need...
2: Makes me sad. I don't think Madonna needs anyone.
1: Then why is she doing it?
2: Because I think she likes doing it. I think she just...
3: I heard that's how she got famous in the first place. Then the other boy on the show, he kept bringing up those sick lyrics from Axl Rose. That show's disgusting.
5: Shut down.
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1: When you hear Tijuana Taxi, woo, you know it's time for What Would Katie Do? 920-281-0959. Katie's not here, so here's a scoop. We're going to do what we did a couple weeks ago. We're going to have ourselves try to respond like Katie would.
2: Oh, we and think she would respond. Yeah.
1: On Tuesday, when she gets back, we'll play back, and we'll see if we got it right.
2: Mm-hmm.
1: Okay, she's on vacation till Tuesday. So 920-281-0959. What would Katie do? Call or text. Let's get them in here and go from there. A texter just shot us. It could be about the time during her marriage when they first had kids. She had an older son from her first marriage.
2: That could be.
1: Maybe. It is a lot of...
2: Yeah, and then they work, you know, because songwriting is it's an evolution. You write songs over the course of years, different times.
1: Yeah. It just seems like it was a long time in between. Yeah. It just seems like a long time.
2: It seems like that one cut pretty deep. The whole sitting by the front door thing. All right.
1: What would Katie do? Farmer's market or outdoor cleaning?
2: Farmer's market, as long as you can find a place to park. Nobody wants to get outdoor cleaning done. But if the outdoor cleaning has to get done, then get that done today so that you can go to the farmer's market tomorrow.
1: I mean, you're right on. 100% Katie move.
2: Thank you.
1: What would Katie do? 920-281-0959.
2: Oh, I have a direct message.
1: Oh.
2: WWKD, Kringles or donuts today for work? Kringle if it's Racine Kringle. Otherwise, donuts because it's easier and you're more likely to hit a wider net, cast a wider net of satisfaction.
1: What's that new flavor she's been obsessing about?
2: She's totally obsessed with the
1: beer,
2: the Uncle Mike's beer cheese dip. Whatever, or I think a beer cheese dip.
1: Kringle.
2: Yeah.
1: So maybe she was saying get
2: savory,
1: that one.
2: That's true. Yeah. It's a savory Kringle. But I'm thinking if you're trying to go between donuts or Kringle, you're looking for the sweet side. But yeah, you're right though, Eddie. She would go with, or she'd say both.
1: I think she would go right to her obsession because you know when she obsesses, she goes all in.
2: No, you might be right on that one. I might defer to you on that. In. She is all in, but that's not sweet. That's savory.
1: What would Katie do? Maggie's asking the question. Taking the Lambeau Field Tour, looking for a place for dinner in that area.
2: Sammy's.
1: Is that what would Katie do or what would Nick do? Because you love Sammy's.
2: I love Sammy's. It just came out instantly. Sammy's. Nothing wrong with doing, while you're there though, nothing wrong with doing 1919 Kitchen and Tap or 46
1: it's
2: Below
1: really
2: or Home Field Pub and Social. Home Field Pub and Social would be great if you've got the family. So who's all going on the tour? If you've got like family with you and all that stuff, and you just want a really fun, awesome environment to go with a 360 wraparound screen, Home Field Pub and Social is great. You can't go wrong just staying right there, though. If you want a full Lambeau experience, it's really good. 1919 is awesome. 46 Below is super cash.
1: Has that wraparound screen been there forever?
2: Okay, great question. I don't remember it being that huge.
1: It's been a while since I've been there.
2: Yes.
1: And I don't remember it.
2: When we went and we rented out one of the booths,
1: uh-huh,
2: and we had a little party there, I don't remember it being that big. But I also don't know if it was the chaos of the moment when you're just in there. And we were so focused on what we were doing and on our end.
1: Yeah, mine was like 13 years ago. I wasn't even married yet. And we had our niece and nephew at the time. It was just... So that was a wow.
2: Yeah.
1: Oh, apparently.
2: Ooh, adult kids in Hubs.
1: Mm-hmm.
2: Oh, man. That would be, I think home field would be fun for you. It's a really good menu. And adult kid, it's a cool environment to be in. It's a really neat place to go. And just with everything going on today, especially if you're doing the Lambeau tour today and you're going to have World Cup soccer on, you're going to have Brewers on.
1: You make it over to home field and you get the afternoon smash burger.
2: Yeah. It's probably on there permanently now, hey?
1: I hope so.
2: Congratulations.
1: So.
2: No,
1: thanks,
2: me too.
1: Buddy.
2: I actually do too. That's good. I'm happy for you. I'm really happy for you.
1: What would Katie do?
2: If you want kind of like a fun little, if you're looking for a little bit of a sit down quiet cafe like thing though, Cheesecake Heaven right down the road is fantastic too.
1: Yeah.
2: And the only reason I lean that too is adult kids. You adult kid with a little adult palate. You go down there and that'd be fantastic.
1: I've never been there, but you got to give them respect because every time I've driven by, it's busy.
2: Yeah, it's great.
1: It's busy, so good for them.
2: That is one of our favorites to go to with church date night. So finally, for the first time in 2 years, our kids are going to have religion on the same night. Or at the same time, rather.
1: Sure.
2: They were always alternating times. So they were coming and going. So we get to get date night back. And we always, that's always the go-to because it's right by our church and you go and swing on in. We're good to go.
1: 920-281-0959. What would Katie do? What's the place with the rap TV? We were talking about 1919.
2: And Homefield Pub and Social in the Titletown District.
1: Right.
2: Has a 360 wraparound.
1: Okay, yes. I was thinking 1919.
2: 19's got the massive bar all the way around.
1: I don't remember that. I don't remember that one.
2: It's really cool. Trying to think when we were there for the party and we rented the booth. Can't remember.
1: What would Katie do? Matching henna tattoos with my 10-year-old or different ones?
2: Matching ones. Dolphins jumping over your belly button.
1: I really hope she says that now. I really do.
2: But she would absolutely say, this is totally Katie. She matching. This is a woman who bought best friends t-shirts for her and her son. One with the heart, and one said best, and the other said friends. And she would absolutely say matching with a 10-year-old. She would match.
1: I will love to see Brody's reaction right now. She says, hey, I got it. We're going away on this weekend trip. Let's wear these shirts together.
2: Yes, matching. Best friends forever.
1: You're right. You go matching.
2: Yep, matching.
1: Bastard. My favorite coworker's birthday is coming up. How much to give gift-wise? How much is too much gift? I guess is what they're saying, yeah. How much is too much gift?
2: Go $25. Set your expectations now. Unless you have a history of gift giving and you receive and you're kind of in that, whatever they've done for you, match that at a minimum, but don't go too far over. But $25 is a nice price point.
1: You're nailing Katie, dude. It's awesome. My 5-year-old
2: advice, right?
1: Yes.
2: Just the okay.
1: No, sorry.
2: No, I just had it right now.
1: I just realized when you said that what I said.
2: That's a really bad place.
1: Oh,
2: I'm sorry.
1: My bad. My 5-year-old nephew's behavior is out of control. The only discipline he gets is empty threats. Do I say something or hope they figure it out before he gets worse?
2: It's a nephew. So you potentially cause family problems by getting too involved.
1: Yeah.
2: Not your monkey, not your circus. Though it is. I know it's your family, so it kind of is. But
1: you're circus adjacent.
2: I think Katie would say, stay out of it, handle it. He's also 5, could be just going through it. Odd years are interesting, 3s, the 5s, they can be tough.
1: Mm.
2: So, yeah, I would say take a step back, hope they work through it, but don't complicate the family dynamic.
1: Todd's coming in. Todd wants to know, steak or chicken thighs on the grill?
2: Steak. Always steak because chicken is hard and I'm worried about food poisoning, is what Katie would say.
1: That's exactly what she'll say.
2: Steak I can handle. Steak, 100%. You know. If it ends up a little too rare, I'm still
1: gonna ring
2: okay
1: you up
2: eating
1: right
2: it.
1: Now. Well
2: if
1: done.
2: It's chicken thighs, you're vomiting.
1: All right. We are going to Valley Fair in Shakopee, Minnesota next weekend. My girls want caricatures. Should we get those or matching spray paint shirts?
2: Okay, this is great. Okay, so girls want caricatures. Do you get the caricature or matching spray paint shirts? I mean, how often do you get to go to Valley Fair? Because I think both. I think you go all in. I think you get the hennas, the shirts, the caricatures. You walk out of there with your arms loaded. Take it back to the station wagon with all the souvenirs. I would totally do both. Hard to pass up a caricature, though. If I were Katie, I would say I could pass up a caricature. I think Katie would say caricatures are overrated, so definitely get the matching spray paint shirts.
1: It's so 1987, though. I love that.
2: But I love those caricatures. I think they're so awesome. And like you get the artist who picks up on some nuance about everything and just exaggerates the heck out of it. It's awesome. But I think Katie would say that the caricature is overrated. Go spray paint shirts if you're going to pick between one. But if you can and you want to, go both. Celebrate the Valley Fair.
1: So let me see if I can pull this up real quick for you. It's a smaller picture. So when I worked at V Creative, the company before I came here, they made us all caricatures.
2: I love it.
1: Look at those cheeks, though.
2: I love it.
1: Like, my cheeks have never been that big in my life.
2: I
1: want to
2: squeeze them.
1: So ridiculous.
2: I want to squeeze that caricature of your face till you pop.
1: They pick up on something and they go all in and then, so bad. 920-281-0959. What would Katie do? Nick Edition. We're seeing if we can figure out what Katie would say. We'll put it to the test when she gets back on Tuesday. What would Katie do? Red, white, or blue?
2: Blue. It'll show less dirt.
1: See, this is where I think you're finally wrong. I think she'll just get orange.
2: True.
1: She won't give you, she won't even choose the options.
2: Bring yourself up for that one. You're right. Always Kekana Orange.
1: Kids want a jet ski, but we have a boat. Buy a jet ski along with having the boat. Wife is rich, so there's that. Well, if the wife is rich, you go all in. You get everything.
2: Absolutely.
1: One of each and one of every color.
2: If you have the means, who am I to tell you how to spend your money?
1: Use
2: is what
1: that
2: Katie would
1: money.
2: Say.
1: Use
2: if,
1: it.
2: If you've got the means and the kids would use that jet ski, for Katie would say it would be horrible because now you have to park a boat and a jet ski trailer at the launch.
1: But again, they're rich. No problem.
2: Not a big deal.
1: No problem.
2: And if it's maybe you've got one of those cabin on the water type deals and you don't have to park anything and it's already there, if you can do it
1: is
2: and the wife is okay with it.
1: Is your wife looking for investment opportunities? Because I got ideas.
2: Yeah.
1: Maven's
2: right.
1: of thoughts that we have plenty of ideas.
2: That's a good call.
1: A lot of businesses. Maybe she could be our angel investor.
2: Yeah, we'll take in any rich spouse for investment. Or whatever. I mean, look, whatever. We'll sit down and talk about it.
1: WWKD, what will Katie do? Drive in or stay in and watch a movie?
2: Stay in and watch a movie. It's a Friday night. You're exhausted. You had a long week of work. Starfish. Watch that movie. Get under a blanket. Oh, make some popcorn in the Whirly Pop and don't have to worry about parking.
1: She said she was going to bring some in today before she left town. And I don't see any popcorn here at 7:39.
2: Nope. Worst Lent item ever. Not only am I never going to get it back,
1: we're
2: not even getting the spoils.
1: Last call for what would Katie do? 920-210-959.
2: I also think she would say drive-ins are gross. Drive-ins are gross. That's what I think she would say.
1: There's something good about a drive-in when you have a little kid. Like, my kid wants to do the drive-in, and we just haven't done it yet. I want to take him to drive-in because it is an experience when you're little. All right, Megan's coming in. What outdoor water park should we go this weekend? The one in Appleton or Oshkosh? Never been to either. Pollock Community Park or Herb Park? I've been to Pollock. Have you been to Herb?
2: No.
1: Pollock is cool. I don't hate it.
2: Okay.
1: But that's all I know from these two. So, because I live in Oshkosh, I'm saying Pollock.
2: I think she would tell you to go to the Kekana Aquatic Center, but
1: you're not wrong. She would.
2: I don't think you can go wrong at any of those, right?
1: You go to what's closest. Easy parking.
2: That's true. Which one has a bigger parking lot?
1: Go to Glamband and listen. Oh boy, it refreshed. Go to Glamband and listen to them at Kewaunee County Fair, or stay home and relax from an exhausting week.
2: It's Friday. Stay home, relax, starfish, and pull them up on YouTube and watch them on TV.
1: Farmers Market Saturday morning or sleep in?
2: Farmers Market Saturday morning. Get up and at them because you want to celebrate your community. Enjoy the farmers market. And then you have your whole day ahead of you. You can always go home and go back to sleep if you want. Take a nap. Naps are, there's nothing like a nap. When you haul your comforter out and you lay down on the couch and a nap. That's what Katie would say.
1: Herb has a swim meet this weekend, so the pool will be closed to the public. So I guess you're going to Oshkosh.
2: Sounds like Oshkosh. Boom. Decision made. Nothing better than that.
1: Oh, more people telling us about the water park being closed.
2: 100% Pollock people are saying. Yeah. Yeah. Okay.
1: Let's see here. This one. My grandson is turning 3. I got him a swing set. Do I put it together and surprise him with a swing set put together? Or do I give it to him in a box and have mom and dad put it together?
2: Oh my gosh. True dilemma on how Katie would answer. Because Katie would answer, oh, there's nothing like the surprise of opening up the shades or the door and being like, let's go play. But then Katie wouldn't want to put it together.
1: What if they put it together together? Is that too many chiefs in the kitchen?
2: Yeah, no.
1: Cooks in the kitchen?
2: No 3-year-old wants to hang out. A 3-year-old wants that thing put together.
1: That's true.
2: You got to put it together.
1: Yep.
2: Yeah. But man, there's nothing like giving that to mom and dad. As the grandparent, that's great.
1: Here you go, guys.
2: Here you go, guys. I bought you a swing set. Enjoy.
1: You're going to do that to your kids, aren't
2: you?
1: You're
2: going to totally. I can't wait.
1: I think that was last call, and that's
2: all
1: it.
2: All right.
1: That's it. I think we did a good job.
2: That was okay, yeah.
1: We
2: did
1: that.
2: Pretty good.
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0: New entries on the way from Niall Horan and Jason Derulo. And in his 50th week, Justin Bieber rebounds 4 spots and ties for the fastest riser. 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
2: 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Good for you.

0: Bronte Fall is the artist. It's called Invited. That one on the way to making the chart.
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0: Well, Bella Kay steps up a couple more with her debut single and another one of the three hits this week for Justin Bieber. 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
0: We're just outside the top 20. And Gracie Abrams has admitted that since being in a loving relationship, she has struggled with songwriting. But she found a way to make it work by inviting her boyfriend to be a collaborator. She revealed that her song Imaginary Friend from her upcoming album Daughter from Hell was co-written by Paul Mescal and had so much fun working with him on the track. The album is set to release next weekend. Here is the lead single, Hit the Wall, 23.

0: Mr. Know-It-All, Teddy Swims, number 21.
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0: Well, Olivia Dean's on the way with a former number one, and Sabrina Carpenter falls off with When Did You Get Hot, but inches up with this coming up.
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2: 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First, John in Albuquerque, New Mexico, reached out, wants to add some Benson Boone to the weekend. Here you go. Mystical, magical. It's AT40. There's no

0: That was an American Top 40 on the Verge track. What you saying? Lil Uzi Vert.
1: Coming up next.
0: Taylor Swift is up a spot with her 50th Top 40 hit. The most of anyone this century. Plus, OneRepublic with a track from their upcoming 7th studio album coming up next.
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0: 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And Harry Styles kicks off the top 10. This one on the way.
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1: Stateside, Pink Panthers and Zara Larsson falls to number three after spending the past 2 weeks on top. So we just heard the chart topper from the past 2 weeks, which means Zara Larsson has a new challenger for the biggest spot. We'll find out who has the hottest song in the USA when we reveal the top two in just a second.
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1: 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So we're going to throw it on right now. 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

0: 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I'm ready to start. 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
2: 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Your favorite artist that dominated the TRL countdown back in the day. Nelly's on the way. NSYNC. And the artist who has had more songs retired from the countdown because she was just too popular. 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